0: goes down.
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Well, a new study about the happiest workers in the U.S., and those jobs are airline pilots and flight engineers, followed by marketing managers and financial managers. I don't know, y'all. They all sound like they make a bunch of money, which might equate to that happiness. 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
1: Getting a Mahjong lesson today, and apparently Tim played decades ago and he forgot that he was so into it, and now he's found some on...
2: Oh, we would kill hours playing this thing.
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2: 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I cannot believe those words actually fell out of my mouth.
1: Come on, Leary advice for Mahjong. This is it.
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1: What? 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This is good advice. It's parenting tips I don't come to you for. 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
1: 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Actually, they're not. They're all home.
2: They're home for the summer, and then they're going to go back to wherever they go. So,
1: right. Can we work on the Mahjong tips instead?
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0: What up? It's Nick Rivers for Greenway Kia of West Palm Beach here with Mike. Mike, one of the things that I wish I had in my Kia Sportage, I got a 2025. I wish I had the adjustable cruise control. I see all the vehicles now on the lot have that. I'm so jealous.
1: I put my wife in a new Kia. I took her out of her Mercedes and she said, oh, this is not going to work. And then she came to me about 2 days later and said, hey, did you know all the features on this car? It's got so much more than my Mercedes did. If it's raining and you can't see where you're going, she puts adaptive cruise on to make sure that car doesn't hit anybody in front of her. And then you got the lane assist to make sure you stay in the lane.
0: My Sportage Hybrid is the best car I've ever owned because I feel safe when my daughter is in it.
1: And how old's your daughter?
0: She's seven. And that to me is everything.
1: I was hoping she was 15 or 16. I'm looking for that next customer.
0: Oh, she'll be there. She will absolutely be there. And Greenway Kia of West Palm Beach is where I'm going to go to get that car. Greenway Kia of West Palm Beach on Military Trail.
2: We want to see you in a Greenway Kia.
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Have you guys heard of the term dateflation? Apparently, this is like a new thing. Because remember when you would go on dates, you'd pay for dinner and like the movies. And it was like, okay, well, with the economy the way it is, we can't afford that. So how about a beach walk down at Juno Beach? Or a coffee date? So ladies, they're not being cheap. It's just dateflation in this economy. New Country 103.1.

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Tim McGraw, Eric Church, Morgan Wallen, and of course Hardy. 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

0: 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It's West Palm Beach Beer Fest. 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

New Country 103.1. And the greatest guy, you know, before I moved to South Florida, I lived in the Carolinas. It was back when Scotty McCreery won American Idol. And seriously, greatest human being ever, Bottle Rockets from New Country. Everybody.

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If you travel the alley, as a reminder, today was the start of cashless across Alligator Alley. Yep. Don't need any cash, any money. You need a sun pass. You need a transponder, or you can pay by plate.

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I'm talking about our in-app rewards, and we've got them. 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You earn the rewards.

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1: Hey, y'all. Lainey Wilson here. 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

0: Miss Me, Karen Chauncey Jonah, her parents, my brother, her brother, his oldest. And I said, look, why don't we get some Pig Beach Barbecue catered? I got a gift card too. So we get down to Pig Beach Barbecue. And she goes, all right, here's the bill. And I go, okay, here's the gift card. I go, everything okay? And she goes, you only have 22 cents on this gift card. What? I thought it was a $100 gift card.
1: Did you use it and didn't remember?
0: I must have.
1: 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Fine. Try this Wawa gas card, see if it works. I have air miles. Can you guys convert to Delta? No? Honestly, this lets you into the lounge, too.
0: All right, I'm going to put the rest on my AAA.
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reserved for like spouses or like your best friend. Kane Brown and Lauren Elena said they're getting matching diamond tattoos after their song What Ifs reached diamond status. Now, Kane Brown, he's got his. Lauren Elena, not yet. Jury's still out.

You never know what's going to happen. Tomorrow morning, Tim and Chelsea, good vibes, great laughs. I do know this. 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

0: Hey, it's Tim and Chelsea. 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
0: 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We

0: 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Brad Paisley, those tickets to see him at War Memorial Auditorium. That show is coming up on a Friday night. You know it's going to be a biggie. 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

0: Hey, it's Tim and Chelsea. Do not miss it tomorrow morning, 7 a.m. Have you confronted your neighbor, but you didn't know that they were going to be your neighbor?
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0: Tomorrow morning, 7 a.m. with Tim and Chelsea. It's New Country 103.1. That's

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Dan and Shay tickets, in fact, for the I Think Financial Amphitheater. 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
1: I just have to eat it and go get another television because the remote wasn't responding. 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I get home yesterday, the TV's on. It's a completely different channel. Hey, what did you do to the TV? I didn't do anything. I go, you just turned it on and it worked this morning? 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

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I was just sitting here reminiscing about all the times I've seen Bailey Zimmerman, and he just keeps getting better and better, like a fine wine. Last year, when he was at the I Think Financial Amphitheater, great show, Chevy Silverado on New Country

Well, Shane Proffitt says, before he's an artist, he's a songwriter. He takes pride in writing his songs. And he says at the end of the day, he just wants people to feel something. Well, you're going to feel something with this. This anthem, Long Live Country, is on New Country 103.1.

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18: Hey, I'm Stella Lefty, and this is my song, Boston. On a train.

Country 103.1. What a soggy day today. I'm just happy. My pool's filled. My grass is green. That's good. And more of the same for tomorrow, those scattered showers and thunderstorms. But I guess we are in rainy season after all.

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stay out of the water, y'all. 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I always think of, are these like big fish stories? 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

0: 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Can y'all stop embarrassing us? Man from Florida. I mean, does it get any more embarrassing? Tim and Chelsea tomorrow morning. $50 to Pig Beach at 8 a.m.
1: Hey, whiskey drink. I know it's been a while. Gotta talk to you. 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Yeah, whiskey drink.

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1: These are actual spelling words that the kids are asked during the Scripps National Spelling Bee. Chelsea and I are asking each other words off of this list. 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

them team hair. I mean, Morgan Wallen single-handedly brought back the mullet. Then you got Ella Langley, who, ladies, I give her credit for bringing back bangs. I know Taylor Swift had bangs, but Ella Langley knows how to pull off some bangs.

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0: What up? It's Nick Rivers for Greenway Kia of West Palm Beach here with Mike. Mike, one of the things that I wish I had in my Kia Sportage, I got a 2025. I wish I had the adjustable cruise control. I see all the vehicles now on the lot have that. I'm so jealous.
1: I put my wife in a new Kia. I took her out of a Mercedes and she said, "Oh, this is not going to work." And then she came to me about 2 days later and said, "Hey, did you know all the features on this car? It's got so much more than my Mercedes did. If it's raining and you can't see where you're going," she puts adaptive cruise on to make sure that car doesn't hit anybody in front of her. And then you got the lane assist to make sure you stay in the lane.
0: My Sportage Hybrid is the best car I've ever owned because I feel safe when my daughter is in it.
1: And how old's your daughter?
0: She's 7. And that to me is everything.
1: I was hoping she was 15 or 16. I'm looking for the next customer.
0: Oh, she'll be there. She will absolutely be there. And Greenway Kia of West Palm Beach is where I'm going to go to get that car. Greenway Kia of West Palm Beach on Military Trail.
2: We want to see you in a Greenway Kia.
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accomplishment for Morgan Wallen. You know, this song has never left the top 10 of the Billboard 200 for a year, and it's back at number one. Not surprised. Morgan, I'm the problem. 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
1: 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Lainey Wilson here. 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

0: 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And we're not just sending you to the show for free. 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
1: Hey, what's up, guys? 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Thank you so much for listening.

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0: 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And we're not just sending you to the show for free. 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
19: What up? It's Nick Rivers for Greenway Kia of West Palm Beach, here with Mike. Mike, one of the things that I wish I had in my Kia Sportage, I got a 2025. I wish I had the adjustable cruise control. I see all the vehicles now on the lot have that. I'm so jealous.
20: I put my wife in a new Kia. I took her out of a Mercedes, and she said, "Whoa, this is not going to work." And then she came to me about 2 days later and said, "Hey, did you know all the features on this car? It's got so much more than my Mercedes did. If it's raining and you can't see where you're going," she puts adaptive cruise on to make sure that car doesn't hit anybody in front of her. And then you got the lane assist to make sure you stay in the lane.
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20: 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I'm looking for that next customer.
19: 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She will absolutely be there. And Greenway Kia of West Palm Beach is where I'm going to go to get that car. Greenway Kia of West Palm Beach on Military Trail.
21: We want to see you in a Greenway Kia.
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1: I don't know how you want me to respond.
2: I don't want you to respond.
1: Yes, you do, because you keep showing me this stuff. So, as we're in the last week, before, and we were talking about this earlier, the kids are all heading to college. So this is Caden's last week. He takes off Saturday.
2: Yeah.
1: And Chelsea will follow with her mom Sunday. And then Jonah, Shaughnessy, Karen, and I take off next Tuesday, driving them back and getting them settled in. And Karen and I will be officially empty nesters, and Chelsea's first is going away. So, but what Chelsea is doing to herself is, yes, you are.
2: But
1: you are, stop. You are watching videos of when Caden was like really young and you and Bo started dating, and like you've been coughing up these, which is fine, the walk down memory lane, but it's like, you're torturing yourself.
2: I'm not torturing myself. First of all, these are happy moments, and they came up like in conversation last night. Like Bo was like, you know, talking about when he first met Caden. Caden was like 5.
1: Right.
2: So Vale is now older than he was when Bo met him.
1: Right.
2: And they're like literally going down all these funny things that they remember when they first met and all this stuff. And I found some of the videos on my phone today because they were talking about him. I'm like, I bet I've still got those videos, but they're like from like 20.
1: And they're amazing videos. And they are such
2: like
1: happy memories.
2: 2013,
1: and
2: you know?
1: And Caden was 5 and he's adorable. But it's a millisecond at the end, right? When it stops and you just kind of look up and I see all emotions in coming to your head all at once.
2: Fine. Stop talking to me.
1: I would stop talking to you, but every video go, look at this.
2: Well, I'm not going to repress the emotions, okay? Unlike you.
1: You shouldn't. Listen, I will tell you this much. When, and I don't know if I've ever told anybody this, I you know, broke down several times, you know, as Jonah was preparing to leave for college. But the night before he left, because I stayed here and Karen took him up, and it was probably, I'm going to say midnight, and he came down the stairs to say, you know, good night and goodbye and everything like that, and we just, both of us just broke down. Mm-hmm. I mean, it was bad.
2: Mm-hmm.
1: And I'm like, okay, good night. I'll talk to you when you get to campus. I'm going to go take a nap now because I have to be on the air at 4. You know, I will fully admit that.
2: Yeah, I remember that.
1: So, I mean, it's tough when your first one goes. And
2: yeah, Bo's not helping. He's like sending me pictures this morning of like Caden taking the kids to camp.
1: That's what I'm talking about.
2: Caden's taking the kids to camp this morning. Here's the last pictures of Caden with his siblings. And I'm like, he literally pretty much when I walk in the door, he goes, here's your rope. Like, yeah, you decide whether today's the day, Charles. I'm like, God,
1: look, I brought you a stool.
2: Do you hate me?
1: That's what I'm talking about.
2: Here, I ran you a bath. Hold this toaster, Chels.
1: Hold the air fryer while I go out to the garage and get the extension cord.
2: Oh, my God.
1: That's what I'm talking
2: about. Shoot me now.
1: Like, you know, his big brother taking the littles to camp for the last.
2: He sends me the picture. I'm like, I, like, don't even know I'm physically here. I don't even know I drove to work today.
1: And you're all slapped. Look, you're all slapped.
2: I have nothing left. I don't know what I'm wearing. You found me on the floor of our new studio earlier. I'm just laying on the carpet. I don't know. Whatever.
1: I can't help you.
2: I want to work somewhere else this week where I don't have to use the words.
1: You are.
2: Seriously, they've got to have something open in accounting here.
1: You are in safe hands with me in this studio.
2: Oh, my God. I can't believe you just said something that's so false.
1: Have I not been supportive? Have I not been supportive?
2: Kind of.
1: I'm sorry, what?
2: You like making fun of me a lot.
1: Is this your first show with me?
2: No, I mean, yes. You suck. Where are you going to be? You're dropping your little girl off.
1: I know.
2: Join me in this bag of sad. I've got room up front.
1: Here's the deal. Only one of us can be sad for one segment at a time. If both of us come on with a big bag of sad, that's going to suck.
2: Well, listen, your fat ass better fit in this stool because I'm going to be in it for a while.
1: No, you're not. You're going to be on the studio floor in the new one.
2: I know, but lay down there with me.
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26: Today's forecast calls for cloudy skies, 90% humidity, a high of 92, and a low of 78.
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1: I just have one question and one question only to ask you. After this event, did either you or your daughter gain superpowers?
2: I don't think so.
1: Okay. I was just wondering.
2: So sorry to disappoint.
1: Okay. Well, welcome to Tuesday, everybody. Tim in the Ordinary Chick.
2: It's all downhill from here. Right. She's still regular.
1: Sans superpowers. Proceed.
2: Did you guys get the storms yesterday afternoon?
1: They were rumbling all around us. We didn't get hit directly.
2: Holy hell. So pretty much from like South Boynton, Delray area down to Boca.
1: Right.
2: Was like twisters times seven. It was bananas. And so my kiddos are both in a camp that's down in Boca. So I have to like drive down to Boca and pick them up.
1: Right.
2: And, you know, I'm on my way driving down and you're just looking like down to the south and it's just like clouds of death.
1: Yeah, right. Just black.
2: Oh my God. And it was just like, this is going to get dicey real quick here. So I pull up to get Vale. She's in this little gymnastics camp and you can feel it, like it's coming, like the rain is starting to come in like the wall, right? So within minutes of me going inside, grabbing Vale and walking outside, it started to rain. And, you know, all the girls and like all the kids leaving gymnastics camp are like, oh my God. And they're like running. Well, lightning, you can hear thunder like as we're running out. And I'm like, oh no, here we go. But then lightning struck like pretty much in the parking lot next to us.
1: Dang.
2: Where you felt it in your chest.
1: Did you see the bolt?
2: It was bright. It was so bright. It was just like everything just lit up white. And you felt it in the ground and in your chest.
1: Yeah, yeah.
2: And it was one of those where obviously when the strike happens, the thunder's right at the same time. It's just big crack. And I was, and literally Vale was like, oh my God! I'm like, get in the car! I mean,
1: it was
2: no good. No bueno. So we got in the car and it was, and you could tell it was that close because I've grown up in Florida my whole life with lightning, obviously, but like, you know, when one is really close because of not being able to actually physically see it because it's so bright, it just kind of, whites up everything, or feeling it like in your body. Like I could feel it in my chest and I was like, woo, okay, that's close.
1: That's the time you try to zap something.
2: That is close. And so we ended up like, you know, and then we got some time to kill before we get bridge. And I'm like, it's like we can like go walk around town.
1: Right.
2: So I was like, I went and got gas and Vale's like, are we safe here? I'm like, yeah, I mean, probably not.
1: It's not like we can walk around town. So we went and got gas.
2: We're gonna get underneath me the metal covering next to a gasoline pump.
1: With a highly explosive liquid.
2: Honestly, we should be fine, Vale.
1: Right.
2: And then we go to the dynamite factory. And then I was like, let's smoke if you got them. And it was like, you know, the lightning had kind of stopped, but it was just nasty out. And it was the best part is then I've got to go loop back around. I've got like time, but I got to go get Bridge. And his camp is another indoor camp, but this was my favorite is at this point, the storm, lightning is not around, but just buckets of rain and it's crazy. And every parent is like, you can tell in their car going, I don't want to get out in this. Like,
1: right.
2: how do we not do this? So we pretty much literally formed like a car pickup line. That's not supposed to happen. Like this building isn't made to have a car pickup line.
1: Right, right.
2: And we're like, you want to do a line? Guys want to just make a line here and just work our way through? Because nobody
1: made like a loading dock.
2: Pretty much. And so literally like I pulled up to the side so Bridge could pretty much open the door of the building and be like in the back seat of my car. And because he called me and he's like, where are you? I'm like, if you open the door and just walk, you'll walk into the car. He's like, what? I'm like, just trust me. So he opens the door and he's like, oh.
1: Your sister and I almost got hit by lightning.
2: I know. I'm like, move.
1: And then we went and got gasoline.
2: Move fast. Oh my God. But it was, those storms were crazy yesterday.
1: That's a lot of water. Really quick.
2: That was the other thing was driving back home from Boca to like Delray Boynton was it was so flooded that there was like baby waves. Like Bridge was like, oh my God. He's like, are we okay? I'm like, yeah, it's fine. We're fine. We're high enough. But lower cars would be flooded.
1: Absolutely. You know, when the puddles left by so much rain actually have a current.
2: Yes, they did.
1: You can see
2: they had a current.
1: Salmon are swimming upstream.
2: Yeah.
1: That's a pretty big storm right there.

0: Less than 3 minutes away, Zac Brown gives away the biggest prize in entertainment history. And then Jelly Roll thanks his crowd and says, I'm taking the next 2 years off.
1: It's a weird day in country music yesterday.
0: We have both of those stories. Top three things is next.

0: things you need to know to start your day with Tim and Chelsea.
1: Jelly Roll finished up his concert in Salt Lake City and thanked the crowd and says, you know what? After my show in Colorado Springs, gonna take a few years off. Good night, everybody.
2: And good night.
1: We have that story.
2: Thank you for coming out.
1: In just a second. Welcome to Tuesday, everybody. Top three things you need to know. Powerball drawing last night. No winner.
3: It's time to play America's favorite jackpot game. This is Powerball. Tonight, we've got another life-changing jackpot for you. So get those tickets out.
1: Blah, blah, blah. Nobody won. Mm-hmm.
2: God. Poor lady couldn't even get a word in edgewise with you over there.
1: It was $700 million, and it's going up to, I think, what, 780 now?
2: Something like that. Did you buy a ticket?
1: Yes, I bought a ticket.
2: Oh, that's why you just cut Janice off.
1: Oh, yeah, Janice, take a seat. Yeah.
2: Rude. Okay, did you get any numbers?
1: I haven't checked. I'm too depressed that nobody won.
2: Oh, give them to me. I'll check them.
1: I'm not going to do it. I'm going to check.
2: Oh, I'm going to pull that for sure.
1: I'll get
2: anybody
1: to it.
2: Anybody ever heard somebody melt down on the air with their Powerball?
1: You know what kills me, though, is like the price of the tickets went up in the last year or so. So, you know, now buying those tickets costs double the amount.
2: Yeah.
1: And you're just like,
2: and you hand over, you're like, yeah. And they're like, here's your one ticket. And you're like, what?
1: Yeah.
2: You'll get two? Two?
1: I only get two tickets for that?
2: Two?
1: Okay.
2: No BOGO?
1: Come on.
2: Okay.
1: One of your tickets, 31, 32, 33. Sure, I'll hit that. Not a problem. Zach Brown was at Fenway Park and he announced that, you know what? Everybody who is standing in Fenway Park is going on a cruise.
4: The boat launches next year. It's called the Beachcomber. And tonight we're going to do something that even Jimmy would say is crazy. I'm buying every single person here a cruise for two people on the boat.
1: Jeez.
4: Every single person here gets a cruise for themselves and a loved one to go on the boat.
1: Now he has a partnership with
2: Margaritaville.
1: Right. So, but they're estimating that giveaway was about $40 million.
2: Who are you, Oprah? Like, that is wild.
1: Even Oprah's going, what?
2: What?
1: What are you doing?
2: Yeah.
1: And what happens is everybody, this is where, I mean, the logistics of this is going to be a nightmare for somebody. Because everybody has to enter the code on their tick that was printed on their ticket.
2: Yeah.
1: And that's how they get the tickets to redeem for the cruise.
5: I lost my ticket. I can't get it in my
1: app. God, you know that's happening.
2: Thoughts and prayers.
1: Yes.
2: been there a lot.
1: Somebody is going to have to deal with that.
2: But that's still, I mean, to be honest, though, let's take away the positive of that. That is very cool.
1: Oh, my God.
2: I mean,
1: for 37,000 people, yeah. Everybody gets...
2: Can't imagine being at a show and then being like, you'd be like, what? I mean, that's pretty incredible.
1: That is awesome.
2: Yeah.
1: You know who I'd hate to be? The guy working the concession stands. Dude, can I go too? I'm standing here.
2: Yeah, right. I have a code. What's the code?
1: Code is 73X9, doggy.
2: Okay.
1: Jelly Roll wrapped up his show in Salt Lake City. He's got like one left in Colorado Springs. As he was wrapping up, he thanked the crowd and said he's going to take the next 2 years off.
6: This has truly been a lifetime experience for me. In a couple of nights, I go to Colorado Springs to do my last show for a year or two. I'm just going to take some time off and heal. I love y'all so much. Thank you for the opportunity to get us to the office. Come on, buddy, let's go.
2: Very confusing.
1: He's going to take a year or two off.
2: Okay.
1: There you go. You know what? Everybody, you guys have been a great crowd. I'm worth, Google says I'm worth about $20 million. So, you know what? I'm good. Peace.
2: That is very odd. That is an interesting one.
1: Now,
2: I'm like, okay. Well, I mean, he's going through a lot. It just, you know, ended his marriage to Bunny XO. But, like, I get, like, taking time off. Being like, I'm going to take some time off. But a year or two seems like a long time to step away.
1: It is a long time. But when you got $20 million bucks in your bank account,
2: you can do that.
1: You can take up an extended vacay.
2: Poor Tim can't get even one number over here.
1: Oh, God, it just hurts.
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1: All right, 7 o'clock this morning, Chelsea has a story where she actually confronted a neighbor.
2: I did.
1: So that reminded me, do you remember the neighbor who put up all the Ring cameras around his house? And so his neighbor didn't like it, so he started watering his garden in his boxers.
2: Yes, I love these guys, actually. I so remember
1: this. His name was Weaver.
2: Yes, I remember this one very well.
1: Do not miss this Forgive and Forget coming up at 6:30 with Tim and Chelsea.
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10: Good morning, everybody. We're going to see hot highs today in the low 90s. It is very saturated outside, quite humid, and the skies, as a result, are going to destabilize and unleash with widespread heavy downpours, storms laden with numerous lightning strikes later on this afternoon with impact weather. I'm WPBF 25 First Warning meteorologist Sandra Shaw.
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2: Now, you and Bo have, like, what, 200-300 cameras around your house? Inside your house?
3: We have several, yes, we do.
2: Do you cover the whole property?
3: No, there's like one side of our house that you can't see, but most of it, yeah, you can see.
2: All right.
3: Backyard and front door and stuff like that.
2: Do you cover anybody else's property?
3: No.
2: Get their shots in there?
3: No, we don't.
2: All right.
3: We don't have any houses that we can see.
2: We have Brian on the phone, and that he has the cameras, and he's going through something with his neighbor, Weaver. Brian, you there?
4: Hey, guys, yeah.
3: Hey.
2: All right, so Brian, take us through what happened and what your neighbor, Weaver, is doing now.
4: Okay, yeah. So essentially what happened was my neighbor Weaver, like, we've been very cordial. We've been good neighbors for 4 years now. All right. So everything's been solid. We've, you know, our kids, like, you know, everything's been good. We've had a good relationship for the last 4 years. But a couple months ago, I decided I wanted to add up a little security. There were some home break-ins on the street and whatnot. So we just decided, okay, I'm going to add some security to this house. So I installed a bunch of Ring cameras. You know, the one, yeah, everyone knows what those are. So I installed those, and I mean, there have been like some porch pirates as well. So I just made sure I covered the entire perimeter of my house. So every angle was covered. That was the whole point.
3: Okay.
4: Now, this Weaver, who, again, we've been friends, everything's been good, but he came to me complaining about how one of the cameras was angled at like the front and the side of his house, and that, you know, it could be seen at all times.
2: Which, so you, I'm got some, sure, of his house in your camera.
3: Oh.
4: Yeah, exactly. But I didn't install them to look at his house. I installed them to be, my yard and his house are kind of, in the same shot. So that was it.
3: Your property lines are close.
4: Exactly. So the thing is apparently, you know, when I installed it, no, but the camera includes, like, it looks at the side window of his master bedroom. Okay. Which, again, didn't know that. But Weaver was very uncomfortable with that, and he asked me to take that camera down or re-angle it, because apparently his wife felt, like, a little violated by that, which is ridiculous.
2: Well, you, but can understand that a little bit. I mean,
4: I'm not installing these things to look at her. I don't care about them or anything.
2: I know, but from her point of view, go ahead.
3: Okay.
4: So, anywho, I said, I just, like, the point of it is if I re-angle it, then I lose sight of that property. Then I leave a blind spot, and I did not want to do that. So her window's a little bit in view, but it's really not that big of a deal. I don't know what she's talking about. So about 2 weeks ago, I know Weaver, he started showing up on the camera wearing nothing but a bathrobe. just clearly trolling me. And then it got worse, because then he dropped the bathrobe, and now he's just on camera wearing absolutely nothing but boxer shorts.
3: So now he's messing with you.
4: I'm pissed, because now his wife has, like, seen the videos, and the kids are asking, like, why, like, he's always outside in his underwear, I'm trying to reach this guy, being like, dude, can you stop doing this? Like, my kids can see this, my wife can see this, everyone can see this. Like, just ask your age, please. So he won't get back to me at all, so I have to take these drastic measures just to get a hold of him. So
2: all right.
4: We can talk about this.
3: Okay.
2: Yeah. I'm sorry. That's just awesome. All right, Brian, hold on a second. You want us to call Weaver, and you want to hash this out with him?
4: Yeah, that's that'd be great.
3: That'd be great.
2: Dude, hold on the line, okay? Hold on.
3: Oh my God.
2: I'm sorry, that's fantastic.
3: That's funny. This is like funny neighbor warfare now.
2: All right, we'll get Weaver on the, I'm crying. We'll get Weaver on the phone here in just a second. It's New Country 103.1.

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2: By the way, you don't want to miss it. 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Boyfriend trying to get his girlfriend to stop posting videos.
3: Good luck with that, friend.
2: Tomorrow morning, 6:30. So, coming up at 7, Chelsea actually has a story where she confronted her neighbor. Now, she doesn't confront anybody about anything.
3: Most non-confrontational person ever. I don't know what came over me. Oh, God.
2: But, so that's at 7, and it reminded me of this guy, Brian, who had put ring cameras around his house. His neighbor, Weaver, got mad, so he started gardening in his boxer shorts. And just for the record, Weaver is my most favorite person on any Forgive and Forget ever.
3: You know, we actually just got a text in and said, oh my God, this one was a top 10 for me for sure.
2: Oh, this was amazing.
3: This was a good one.
2: Check out what this guy Weaver said when we finally got him on the phone.
4: Hello.
2: Hi, we're looking for Weaver.
4: Yeah, this is him.
2: Hey, Weaver, it's Tim and Chelsea over at New Country 103.1. How you doing?
4: Doing pretty good. What's going on?
2: Listen, I heard you and your neighbor, Brian, you guys were trying to, let's say, air things out about his ring camera.
3: Oh, my God. Oh, my God.
4: Yeah. Yeah, he put some cameras up. Yep.
3: And so you didn't love that?
4: No. No, not really. I mean, having one camera is fine, you know, having them surrounding your house like it's a prison and then, you know, catching part of my house, I mean, that's not really cool.
2: We have Brian on the line right now. Brian, are you there?
4: Yeah.
2: All right, because Brian said he's been catching a lot of other things on his ring camera, too. So, Brian, go ahead.
5: It's amazing I have to go to these lengths just to get a hold of you, but what the hell have you been thinking for the last, God knows how long this has been going on?
4: I don't know, man. What's it feel like? You know, kind of been asking the same stuff. You know, take the cameras down. Now you know how it feels.
3: Oh, my God.
4: You know, look, Brian, if you get your, you know, joys off being able to, like, see your 18-year-old come home from her date or being able to see into my bedroom, you know, whatever. I'll just give you the show you want, you know.
5: Okay, that's really cute of you. So what would you like me to say to my wife and to my kids who are seeing you pulling this off? Like what am I supposed to say?
4: I mean, you can just tell your wife, tell her I said you're welcome. Now she knows what a real man looks like.
3: Oh my God, stop.
2: That's fantastic.
5: Okay. Wow. Yeah, no, that's really cute because, you know, I got my kids seeing you out standing outside in your underwear. I mean, like, literally the whole neighborhood could see that. Are you, like, insane? That's your way of handling this is just standing outside in your underwear? Are you kidding? Just,
3: oh, my God.
4: It's a teachable moment. Just tell the kids that Mr. Weaver's airing things out. That's all. It's all natural. What's the problem?
2: It's all natural.
4: Take the camera. Move the camera. That's all you have to do.
5: All right. No. Yeah, that's fine. That's fine. I also thought you'd like to know that your 18-year-old likes to smoke weed in the backyard late at night. I'm going with that.
3: What?
2: Oh, my God.
3: What did he say?
2: He said that Weaver's 18-year-old likes to smoke weed in the back by the back fence.
3: There's a lot going on in this yard.
2: There is. Weaver?
4: Yeah.
2: What do you got? Brian hung up, by the way.
4: Shocking. He hung up. You know, look, I feel fine. I feel better now. And that's where I told her to smoke her weed so she didn't stink up the inside of the house. So, okay.
2: Well, let me ask you this, Weaver.
3: Oh, my God.
2: And by the way, for the record, I think appearing in your boxer shorts on the side of your house is a phenomenal response.
3: I know you love it.
2: I mean, I got to give you a tip of the hat there. So he's not going to move the camera. So are you going to still just randomly appear in your boxer shorts?
4: Yeah. Yeah. I have no problem with it. I'm super happy. Yesterday, the seeds from my garden came in along with my bald eagle, Speedo. So, I'll be rocking that.
2: Wait, you got a bald eagle Speedo?
3: This is a little too much information for me.
4: Yeah. Wait till they see this version of beauty, and guess where the eagle's beak is.
3: Okay.
4: Yeah.
2: There's a part of me that wants to see this show.
3: No,
2: it's phenomenal.
3: I'm good.
2: Tomatoes are in. All right, well, Weaver.
3: Oh, my God.
2: Oh, God. You are definitely your own cut of cloth, dude. I got to hand it to you. So good luck with this. Good luck with the problem, man. I hope you get the cameras reangled.
5: Yeah. Thanks, guys.
2: All right, we'll talk to you later on.
5: All right, bye.
2: All right, bye. Come on, you got to give it for creativity.
3: I mean, he's just having fun with him at this
2: point. That's just fantastic. Just
3: whatever. Good luck.
2: He's gone from just when you think boxers weren't enough, he ups it to a bald eagle Speedo.
3: That's, good. No.
2: Commendable. Ugh. Absolutely commendable. Ugh. It's New Country 1031.
0: It's Tim and Chelsea on New Country 1031.
2: I will always hold a special place in my heart for Weaver.
3: It's good people.
2: That's just outside the box thinking.
3: It's good
2: and
3: stuff.
2: That's what we need these days.
3: More of it, for sure.
2: So that's how one neighbor confrontation happened. Was yours similar?
3: No.
2: All right.
3: Nobody was naked. Almost naked.
2: Do not go anywhere. Chelsea actually confronted a neighbor. She doesn't confront.
3: I didn't know it was a neighbor.
2: Anybody. She never confronts anybody.
3: I know.
2: That story's coming up at 7.
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8: In the Republican primary for Congress, Michael Carbonara and Casey Asghar both call themselves conservatives, but they're two jokers. Michael Carbonara didn't even join the party till late 2024. He's never voted in a Republican primary. Not for Trump, not for DeSantis, not once. He even questioned whether Trump's a real conservative. In court records, Carbonara has been sued for stealing more than $40 million from banks, businesses, even his own clients. Casey Asghar did business with communist Venezuela, was sued for embezzlement and theft, and got hit with liens for taxes he didn't pay. He lied about conservative Byron Donalds, and now Asghar's expanding his business empire to the Middle East, not Florida. Michael Carbonara and Casey Asghar, fake Republicans, real phonies, a bad bet for Florida conservatives.
9: I'm Belinda Kaiser, candidate for Congress, and I approve this message.
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23: Today's forecast calls for scattered showers, 90% humidity, a high of 92, and a low of 78.
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0: We all knew this day was going to happen at some point. Chelsea just crossing the line and having to open a can of whoopin' on somebody.
1: Throwing haymakers. That's what I did.
0: I'm proud of you.
1: That's right.
0: I don't even know what the story is, and I'm just going to say I'm proud of you.
1: I don't even know why I'm here. I'm on the lam. Can't believe I'm doing this.
0: Before you get thrown in the clink.
1: Yep. Before I go turn myself in.
0: Yeah. That story's next with Tim and Chelsea. It's New Country. Take my

0: What if?
1: This is New Country 103.1 with Tim and Chelsea.
2: We knew this day was coming. And let's start, shall we? Once upon a time, Chelsea had to kick some ass. Rico!
3: Will you stop?
2: I'm working this up for you. I want you to have your day, your spot in the light. So, Chelsea doesn't confront anything at any time,
3: never,
2: anywhere.
3: Never.
2: Total conformist, will never break a rule. That's who she is. And we love her for it.
3: Thanks.
2: So, but yesterday or the day before, whatever, you actually confronted a neighbor and you didn't know he was a neighbor. Go!
3: So, will you turn down the kick-ass music?
2: Fine. Rico.
3: So, I know that, like, if you live in a neighborhood that has an HOA, you just eventually just get used to people driving past your house, stopping, maybe looking, assessing.
2: Yeah.
3: How's that? Is that flower above the grow line?
2: You mean the Judgertons?
3: You know what I'm saying? Like, we have those in our HOA. Like, in our neighborhood, we got a guy that walks around with a clipboard, and they're just like, go the hell away, bro. Like, let's find something better to do. Like, it just gets on your nerves.
2: Right.
3: And I've lived in my community for a long time, and I love it 99.9% of the time until you get some stupid letter that, like, you've done something, and you're sitting there going, really? Compared to some of the houses I've seen in here, right. This is, you're going to stand on this? This is the hill we're dying on today? And you're just like, you know, you get annoyed. So I was pulling into my neighborhood the other day. I saw a car in front of my house, and the woman was out of her car. The car was right in front of my house.
2: Right.
3: She was out of her car and she was taking pictures of my house.
2: Oh, no. No, no.
3: And I was like, oh, my God. What have we done now? I'm looking at that. I'm like, what have we done? What is wrong? So I kind of pull in and I'm like, you know what? I'm doing it. I'm going to do it. I rolled down my window. She had gotten back in her car, and I was like, hi, ma'am. I was very, very nice. I was like, so yeah, not really what you would expect of the story. I was like, hi, ma'am, can I help you? That's my house. Is there something that you need? And I did say it just like that because I didn't really know what to say. I know you're disappointed in me. I know.
2: I haven't said anything yet.
3: It's your face. Okay. I know that's the only one you have, but be better with it. So I was just like, but normally, I would have just gone in my driveway, got out of my car, and walked inside. But I was also just like, okay, what are we taking pictures for? So I was like, you know, hi, ma'am. Can I help you? I live here. Is there something that you need?
2: Right.
3: And she was like, oh, hi. I actually just bought the house across the street that we've been redoing, and I love your driveway. So I was taking pictures of your driveway, and I was like, oh, well, hold on a second. So I park my car, she parks her car, and we met in the middle of the street and ended up chatting for like 15 minutes. She's lovely. They just bought this house from it's their second home, and they live in Connecticut. And she goes, I got to be honest with you. I really just copied your house. And I was like, that's interesting because the paint, the roof, like everything of my house, she is pretty much done on their house, which is great. Like, it's beautiful. And such a, it's very flattering. And she's like, I just love the driveway. She's like, I wanted to take pictures of your pavers. I'd like to do the same thing in my driveway. Would you mind? And I was like, knock yourself out. I love it. What is this face? I tried.
2: What the hell kind of a story is that?
3: But you should be proud.
2: You call that confrontation? You guys are tea buddies now.
3: I'm getting my feet wet.
2: Oh my God, you're my new neighbor. Woodland creatures, let's go. We're so glad you're in the neighborhood. Oh, look. Oh, these are all the birds that they're landing on my shoulders. Here, why don't you have a few too? Birds land on her shoulders as well too. Cuddly bears just snuggle all around her like she's the new neighbor. We have to welcome her, woodland creatures. Squirrels bring her little gifts wrapped in bows and ribbons.
3: Listen.
2: That's not a confrontation.
3: But I started as one. I was going to get to the bottom of why this lady was taking pictures of my house and stopped in front of my house. It just so happened.
2: Excuse me,
3: ma'am. I was very, very in the wrong.
2: Could I help you with something? This is my house. I live there. Is there something I can do for you? That's not confrontation.
3: But
2: this is confrontation. Rico. What are you doing, huh? Taking pictures of my house? You know what? I live in there. Come at me, bro. You don't want this, right? I'm out of my car. What do you got? What do you got? Yeah, I didn't think so. What? What? That's right. But you get back in your car and you drive your little silly ass up the street. Take a left and forget where I live. What? You don't want any of this. There's no off switch here. That's confrontation.
3: I will be sure to put that in my notes.
1: It's Tim and Chelsea on New Country 1031.
3: Hey.
2: Coming up at 8.
3: All right, so you and I might have different views of confrontation.
2: Coming up at 8.
3: See where I was.
2: Just take some notes, it's fine.
3: I am, I'm writing. My co-host is crazy.
2: Come at me, B. Coming up at 8, your chance.
3: Oh, my God, you little bag of crazy.
2: $50 to Big Beach Barbecue. Just be the first person to tell us who.
3: Second day in a row, Tim. Man from Florida.

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1: So, have you ever had an altercation with somebody? You thought they were one person, but they turned out to be another. So, Chelsea went to, quote-unquote, throw down with...
2: I engaged, which I normally would not. I was really proud of myself.
1: I'm sort of proud of you, too.
2: But sort of proud of you, too. God, is that the way you talk to your children? You know what, Jonah? I'm sort of proud of you. Not fully proud.
1: I don't usually talk to them.
2: Sort of.
1: But like I will tell you,
2: pride.
1: The way you confronted your neighbor and the grunt you just gave me, that's the grunt I want you taking into the game. So, but we'll work on it. And when you told me that story, it reminded me of one thing where, okay, we thought it was one person, but it turned out to be another. So we were kids, my brother and I, and it was around Christmas, and my parents were throwing a party, all right? And everybody was coming in and everything like that, and everybody was happy. So what did they do? They said, hey, Tim, you and your brother go play outside. I mean, it's nighttime. It's, you know, it's 8 o'clock.
2: It's 15 degrees.
1: It's 50 degrees. There's snow all over the place. Send your boys out so they don't disturb you during your dinner party. Absolutely.
2: I love the parents of the days of yore.
1: It's the times
2: survival,
1: we grew up in.
2: Survival of the fittest.
1: So what do Michael and I do is we get dressed and we go out and start chucking snowballs at cars. So, and that's what we did in our neighborhoods.
2: Right.
1: So there was this one car... And I swear to God, my brother had this sucker honed in like Tom Brady. He pointed, he called his shot.
2: No, no.
1: And he hummed that sucker and just boom, right off the door. And I do not condone this, throwing anything at cars. So, all of a sudden that car like slowed down.
2: Oh no.
1: And pulled into our driveway.
2: Oh, no.
1: Now, don't worry about it. My brother and I had an escape hideout, all right?
2: What a bush.
1: So it was like a big snow berm.
2: There was a left bush.
1: And the car shut itself. The guy shut the car off, gets out of the car, and I hear this voice saying, Mike, Tim, I know you're behind the berm. Come out. We had successfully nailed Father O'Rourke's car.
2: Nailed it. Oh, my God.
1: With a snowball. And you could still see the splat against his door with some snow still stuck to it. We chucked a snowball at a priest's car.
2: Nice.
1: Who is coming to the party, by
2: Fantastic.
1: The way.
2: See you guys on Sunday. You will be the altar boys the next 6 weeks in a row.
1: He was pulling in to the party.
2: Oh, my God. That's hilarious.
1: See, so, like, you confront your neighbor, and you guys are now best buddies, and you'll exchange Christmas cards
2: she's
1: and everything
2: lovely.
1: Like that.
2: Lovely little lady.
1: My brother and I threw a snowball at a priest's car.
2: Same, same.
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2: Oh, my God.
1: Yes.
2: Oh.
1: All right, now we are less than 1 week away from the college excursions. Look at I didn't even say anything yet.
2: I just feel like we could just talk about it next week once they're gone. Do we really need to keep talking about it every day?
1: Yes, because remember at the end of last week or the beginning of this week, you and I both told our...
2: It was yesterday, Tim. It's only Tuesday.
1: Oh, my God, was that yesterday?
2: Jesus.
1: How everybody's going to spend time at home? Yeah. Wait till you hear what happened in the Leary household yesterday.
2: Oh, no.
1: Mm-hmm.
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1: Good morning, everybody. We're going to see hot highs today in the low 90s. It is very saturated outside, quite humid, and the skies, as a result, are going to destabilize and unleash with widespread heavy downpours, storms laden with the numerous lightning strikes later on this afternoon with impact weather. I'm WPBF 25 First Warning meteorologist Sandra Shaw.
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1: So as you and I both discussed, either yesterday or the last part of last week, we are in the last week before we take all of the kids to college. You're going to North Carolina. Yep. We're going to Mississippi. And there's a lot of stuff to do.
2: Oh, my God.
1: I mean, the house looks like everything exploded in it.
2: And just when you feel like you're like, oh, good, we're good. We got everything. You're like, oh, my God, we don't.
1: Right. There's areas that you have neglected.
2: Right.
1: So Karen and I said to the kids, all right, look, you guys can go have fun, you know, this weekend or whatever. But starting Monday, we're going to need you around the house, all right? Because, you know, not only do we need you to help us get you guys organized to take you, but, you know, it's our last week together.
2: Yeah.
1: All right? And you know what? I didn't want to do it, but I had to take out my alter ego, Tim Lay Down the Law Leary. All right. I'm sorry. Did you find something funny with that?
2: No. God bless me. Sorry.
1: So Tim Lay Down the Law Leary came out and just, this is the way it's going to be. All right? There you go.
2: God bless me again. You know, I'm just going to turn my mic off since I'm sneezing so much.
1: Turn that dang thing back on.
2: No, keep going. You're doing great.
1: So yesterday, I got home from work and I'm sitting there and I'm like putting my stuff away and all of a sudden, Shaughnessy comes down. I'm like, hey, what'd you get done for today? She's like, well, I ordered these things, and this thing will be here tomorrow. And I'm like, all right, good. She picks up her bag.
2: Bye, bitch.
1: And she goes, all right, I'll see you tomorrow. And I'm like,
2: what?
1: What? What? What? And she's like, I go, where are you going? And she's like, oh, I'm going to Sienna's for the night. I'm like, what are you talking about? I was Tim Lay Down the Law Leary.
2: Oh, God, you're so cute. I'm sorry. I thought you were doing like an acting improv. And I was like, oh, my God, Dad's nailing it. This is amazing. He did so great.
1: And on top of that, she's like, oh, you're right. Hold on. And she goes upstairs. I'm like, all right, now we're back in order and everything. She comes downstairs with her bass.
2: God, you're right. I'm going to be there longer than a day. All right. I better bring everything. Hold on, let me go grab my lunch I packed in the...
1: And I go, hold on a second, hold on. I go, so I have to go to my backup plan.
2: Which is just putting your arms around her ankle and sitting on her like a koala. Try new move now, B.
1: And no.
2: Can't do it, can you?
1: I'm going to turn her over to her mother.
2: Oh, my God.
1: Oh yeah!
2: Called you a word.
1: Oh, I to
2: say.
1: You know what? I'm sorry. I don't want to ruin anything. But if I got to go to Plan B, and I go, hey,
2: you are such a Sally.
1: Hey,
2: I'm gonna go get your mother.
1: No, I'm not. I'm like, does Mom know about this?
2: Oh my God!
1: And she goes, yeah, I told her this morning. She said, don't spit coffee out.
2: God bless me again. Yeah. Oh my God!
1: And she goes, I'll see you tomorrow, and then just left. I'm like, right. Well, it's a good thing you ordered those pens. You want to have to lay down the law, Leary. So she'll be home.
2: Do you have any clout anywhere in your home?
1: In my home?
2: Is
1: no.
2: Is that why you come in here and literally beat me up verbally on a daily basis? Is because you
1: pretty much, it's my therapy.
2: Are you a beaten child in your household?
1: Seriously, the only clout, every now and then I can get the dog to sit.
2: Jesus. And that's only because he's tired.
1: No, it's because I have a treat in my other hand. All right,
2: oh my
1: Loki.
2: God.
1: This is Tim Lay Down the Law Leary. Sit down or you're not getting this cookie. All right. You don't want any of this.

0: still having a ha-ha over there with that, right?
1: I really am. All I can think about is, like, you sitting here being like, hey, Chelsea, do you think it's okay if I play Shaboozy and Jelly Roll next? Or are you okay with me doing that? Because if I was at home, I would be asking if I was allowed to play songs, but here I can be who I want to be.
0: I'm going to be lay down the law, Leary.
1: Try and play Shaboozy and Jelly Roll.
0: By the way,
1: wild bitches.
0: Jelly Roll thanked his crowd in Salt Lake and then announced that he's going to be taking the next 2 years off. Top Three Things is next.
2: On a lost and lonely highway, paying for my sins. If you ever saw me out last Friday, I ain't getting this.

0: Three things you need to know to start your day with Tim and Chelsea.
1: Yeah, not lying. Jelly Roll said thank you so much to his crowd in Salt Lake City. Said he's going to Colorado Springs. And then he's taking the next 2 years off.
2: And good night.
1: We have that audio coming up here in just a second. Welcome to Tuesday, everybody. Top three things you need to know. Powerball last night. No winner.
3: It's time to play America's favorite jackpot game. This is Powerball. Tonight, we've got another life-changing jackpot for you. So get those tickets out.
1: Yeah, shut up, Janice. There was no winners last night. The jackpot is growing to $770 bazillion on whenever the next drawing is. Yes, I played last night. Those are getting expensive.
2: Well, I mean,
1: doubling in the price. I brought 10 tickets.
2: You bought 10 tickets.
1: It's $20.
2: You spent $20.
1: Which is going to, that's the last time I'm doing that.
2: So 10 tickets.
1: Because I have no cash left. Chelsea has my tickets over there.
2: I do.
1: She has just run all the numbers.
2: I did.
1: Just get it over with and put me down.
2: Okay, so you bought 10 tickets. So that's a total of 60 numbers, right?
1: Right.
2: Each line has 5 and then the Powerball. The Powerball was 4. You did not get the Powerball in any of the lines, even without another number.
1: It's like you're a teacher telling me I failed the test.
2: I'm giving my review. You asked for my review.
1: Unfortunately, you did not get the right answer. The answer was parallelogram.
2: Okay, how many? Then we'll make this. How many numbers do you think you got out of 60 that matched any of the 5 other than the Powerball, because I'm already telling you didn't get the Powerball.
1: 4.
2: I'm sorry. You got 2.
1: Why does it hurt more?
2: You got an 8 on your second ticket, and you got a 41 on your 6th ticket.
1: They're not even on the same ticket?
2: Nope.
1: What are you doing to me, woman?
2: I'm just breaking down for you what you got. So you had 2. Okay, so, yeah. You had 2 numbers out of 60 that actually matched anything in the lottery numbers, and no, they were not the Powerball, and no, they were not even on the same ticket.
1: Sweet. I feel really good about myself now. Thanks, Chelsea.
2: You're welcome.
1: Really cool.
2: Let it ride.
1: You can only let it ride if you win something.
2: Whatever, you got 2 numbers. But also, that can't be cashed in for anything, just so you know.
1: Right, nothing.
2: Okay.
1: All right, Zach Brown was at Fenway Park. 37,000 people, and he announced they're all going on a cruise on him.
4: The boat launches next year. It's called the Beachcomber, and tonight we're going to do something that even Jimmy would say is crazy. I'm buying every single person here a cruise for 2 people on the boat. Every single person here gets a cruise for themselves and a loved one to go on the boat.
1: That totals $40 million.
2: I got it. I got you.
1: What?
2: I'm just kidding. I don't know why I don't have you. I thought I had you, but you only had 2 numbers on your ticket.
1: Would you get off of the Powerball?
2: Sorry.
1: Zach Brown says that he's going to be on that new cruise line, Beachcomber. $40 million worth of vouchers to go on the cruise line.
2: That's crazy.
1: Which sets a world record for the biggest giveaway in entertainment history.
2: I know, it's like Oprah, but like...
1: Oh, it puts Oprah to shame.
2: Oprah must be like, what is happening right now? But that is insane.
1: Oprah's
2: very cool.
1: Oprah's on the phone to her people going, Zach Brown is not going to kick my butt. Let's get something together.
2: I'm
1: going to
2: need Virgin Cruise Line. Thank you very much. That's amazing, though. Very cool for his listeners.
1: Jelly Roll finished up his show in Salt Lake, said he was on his way to Colorado Springs, and he announced in that same breath that he is going to be taking the next 2 years off completely.
5: This has truly been a lifetime experience for me. In a couple of nights, I go to Colorado Springs and do my last show for a year or 2. I'm just going to take some time off and heal. I love y'all so much. Thank you for the opportunity to do this with y'all. Come on, come on, let's go.
2: Listen, I'd like to go ahead and make this announcement right now. My son Caden's going to college this weekend, and I'm having a tough time with it. So I'm going to go ahead and take a year or 2 off to heal. By the time he's a sophomore or junior, I should be healed.
1: You should be all right.
2: I'll see you guys then.
1: Should be scabbed over?
2: Yeah. What? Good for you, by the way, because he has set himself up, though. In all sincerity, he has set himself up for success that he can afford to take the time off and work on himself. He's going, you know, he just went through a divorce. That's right. A lot.
1: He's got $20 million.
2: He's fortunate that he has the resources to work on himself and get himself in a good space. And you know what? Good for him. He's worked really, really hard. And now it's, you know, he's going to take some time for himself.
1: But what I love is the fact that he makes this announcement really quick and then busts into song. Listen.
5: I'm going to do my last show for a year or two. I'm just going to take some time off and heal. I love y'all so much. Thank you for the opportunity to be this with y'all. Come on,
6: let's go.
1: Dang. And what now back to the show.
2: What did he just say?
1: And the audience, all right, that's the audience that's sitting there going, he's taking
2: did
1: 2 years off? What's
2: he? Did you say he was going to get some chicken?
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1: I just love it. I'm going to take the next 2 years off. Let's get going, boys. Back to the show.
2: I wonder, hopefully his band knew. Otherwise, he'd be like, wait, what?
1: You mean this is...
2: What'd he say?
1: This is it for us. Coming up at 8, your chance, $50 to Pig Beach Barbecue. Yes. Yes and yes. All you have to do to get your $50 to Pig Beach, just be the first person to tell us who.
2: It's the man from Florida.
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7: 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However, we are starting to see congestion build up on the Beeline Highway from Blue Heron Boulevard back to North Lake Boulevard. Please use caution approaching the area. 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
10: Blackjack.
9: Michael Carbonara didn't even join the party till late 2024. He's never voted in a Republican primary. Not for Trump, not for DeSantis, not once. He even questioned whether Trump's a real conservative. In court records, Carbonara has been sued for stealing more than $40 million from banks, businesses, even his own clients. Casey Asghar did business with communist Venezuela, was sued for embezzlement and theft, and got hit with liens for taxes he didn't pay. He lied about conservative Byron Donalds, and now Asghar's expanding his business empire to the Middle East, not Florida. Michael Carbonara and Casey Asghar, fake Republicans, real phonies, a bad bet for Florida conservatives.
11: I'm Belinda Kaiser, candidate for Congress, and I approve this message.
1: Hey, it's Tim. 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
19: Today's forecast calls for scattered showers, 90% humidity, a high of 92, and a low of 78.
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3: And this is the way to get $50 to Pig Beach Barbecue. Yummy. Get you some.
2: Yummy, yummy, yummy, yummy, yummy, yummy.
3: Sausage, the jalapeno cheddar sauce. Oh, yeah.
2: I just like sauces. I just want to, like, go there and, like, just be with the sauce.
3: All right, we got to do lunch there. Got to, like, research or whatever we're going to call it.
2: Okay.
3: maybe next. Well, we're going to do lunch there.
2: Do they have beer?
3: Oh, yeah.
2: Okay.
3: Oh, yeah. They have a bar that could choke a horse.
2: Good, because I'm going to need to emotionally eat my body weight next week. After
3: done
2: we
3: and
2: drop
3: done.
2: Off the kids from school, so.
3: Get your $50 to Pig Beach Barbecue.
2: What if Park called me?
3: Right. That was the weirdest sentence out of your mouth ever.
2: But yet, here we are.
3: 855-400-9475. All you have to do is be the first person to tell us of these three stories, who is the man from Florida?
2: All right. We have a man really pissed off and decided to make a video of IHOP selling what he says are virtually see-through pancakes. Apparently, there's just not enough batter and love going into them.
3: Order more.
2: I know.
3: Stack them up.
2: We have a man arrested after ripping a chain off a victim's neck and then trying to get away on a tricycle.
3: On a tricycle. There's a thinker. Wow, way to go. Did the rest of the clowns join you too?
2: We're walking next to you, sir.
3: Right.
2: We are literally walking next to you. Could you just stop? Okay.
3: Yeah.
2: And last but not least, we have a jail worker hiding a cell phone in her... Thank you. Before passing it to her inmate boyfriend.
3: Yes! And ew!
2: Don't.
3: What?
2: Just maybe not.
3: I wasn't going to say anything.
2: I feel like we should be very careful here.
3: Fine.
2: Oh, there she goes, taking away all my fun while I was going to make inappropriate jokes.
3: I was not going to make any inappropriate jokes. I'm better than that. It's like you don't know me at all.
2: I'm very comfortable with whatever you're trying to do right now.
3: 855.
2: What's our safe word?
3: 400-9475.
2: Look at me. What is it?
3: How many bars do you have?
2: Oh, my God.
3: I went down a few bars.
2: Okay.
3: Jail cells. The bars. 855. Now you're not even paying attention.
2: I'm not.
3: You've just picked up your phone.
2: I picked up my phone. I'm like, can I hide in my phone?

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1: Hi, New Country 103.1. Who's this?
2: Joaquin.
1: All right, Joaquin. A man from Florida, we want to give you $50 to Pig Beach Barbecue. Hear your stories.
3: All right, honey, we have a man really upset and makes a video of IHOP selling virtually see-through pancakes. A man arrested after ripping a chain off a victim's neck and trying to get away on a tricycle. And a jail worker hiding a cell phone in her downstairs area before passing it to her inmate boyfriend.
1: All right, Joaquin, who do you think is the man from Florida?
2: Story number three.
3: I'm sorry, that was in Chicago.
1: Ooh.
3: Aren't you just there?
1: Hi, New Country 103.1. Who's this?
4: Oh, hey, this is Robin.
1: All right, Hi, Robin. A man from Florida. We want to give you $50 to Pig Beach Barbecue. Hear your stories.
3: All right, we have a man pissed and makes a video of IHOP selling virtually see-through pancakes. A man arrested after ripping a chain off a victim's neck and trying to get away on a tricycle. And a jail worker hiding a cell phone in a downstairs area before passing it to her inmate boyfriend.
1: All right, we already know, Robin, it is not story number three, hide the cell phone. So who do you think is the man from Florida?
4: Number two.
1: Tricycle chain.
3: That is correct.
1: Yeah!
3: Very nice, Robin. Good job, honey.
1: Did they just walk up to him and just push him off the tricycle?
3: I guess so.
1: There you go, you're captured.
3: Yeah.
1: Story number one.
3: They stuck their foot out. Story number one was in Pennsylvania.
1: Pennsylvania. Robin, that means you have $50 to Pig Beach Barbecue.
3: Congrats, honey.
4: All right. Oh, thank you so much.
1: Oh, you're going to love it. Hold on the line. Have a great day. And thanks for listening. We appreciate it.
4: Thank you, guys.
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9: 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We have one new accident slowing you down, Palm Beach County. You'll find it I-95 northbound on the entrance ramp from Spanish River Boulevard. Also, we are seeing heavy congestion on North Lake Boulevard from State Road 7 to the B-Line Highway. And on the B-Line Highway from North Lake Boulevard down the Blue Heron Boulevard. You should expect delays driving in the area. 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
1: Officially less than 1 week before kids start returning to school, which means this is the week that teachers are back in their classrooms.
2: Oh, teachers, you're the best.
1: I believe this is the week. Right.
2: Yes.
1: They set up the week before.
2: A lot of teachers are back to work. Work week.
1: Set up their classrooms and everything like that. And by the way, teachers, thank you for doing what you do.
2: Yes.
1: Most of what you do goes
2: unrewarded.
1: Unthanked.
2: Yeah. The unsung heroes.
1: And you spend money out of your own pockets.
2: Mm-hmm.
1: So for that, teachers, landscapers, administrators, whoever, bus drivers, salute you. And this is the week where all the bus drivers run their routes.
2: Yeah.
1: And then it completely changes for the first day of school.
2: That's hilarious. That's kind of true.
1: I can't even tell you how many times Joan and Chauncey would get on that bus before they drove. And they would end up at high school, I don't know, maybe 45 minutes after the day started.
2: Yeah. Caden was like that too when he would take
1: on
2: the bus.
1: In.
2: Or like, you know, he would just be like asleep on the bus.
1: Right.
2: Like, I think it was just kind of like, you gotta get off now.
1: Oh my God, he would sleep?
2: You're here. Oh yeah. His drive from when
1: That's
2: he used
1: awesome.
2: To be on the bus, like he could sleep. I know. He would sleep on the way home, sleep on the way there. It's lovely.
1: You know, Shaughnessy did that a few times where she'd get out of rehearsal, she'd fall asleep on the bus, and like those doors would open and be like, she's in there. I know she's in there. Is she coming out?
2: Yeah.
1: By the way, if you're a teacher getting back into your classroom this week, give us a call, 855-400-9475.
2: I love the teachers that have like a theme for the year. Like, I love going into, I don't know what, I'm such a dork. I just love like.
1: No, you're not, Chelsea.
2: I know I am.
1: Not a dork.
2: I should have been a teacher in my other life because like, well, you know. Okay, my mouth probably not a good idea. But like I love kids and I love all the organization and like all this. I mean, school supply shopping was like my favorite thing in the world. And then somehow
1: you are a little psychotic when it comes to that.
2: I love school shopping and school supply shopping, and now they make it so easy. They're like, "Oh, we just buy this box." I'm like, "No! We got the list. We got to go to like a Staples. We got to get all the fun stuff."
1: I do remember
2: You are
1: a lunatic.
2: I love school. Okay, thanks, Tim.
1: No,
2: I
1: you
2: love
1: were.
2: School shopping. But I love like
1: you
2: teachers.
1: You wear like a badge.
2: I love teachers like themes for the year. Like I remember one year you and I went and visited, I think it was Manatee Elementary. We went and visited a school and they had like, we're busy bees and everything was like all cute bees.
1: Right.
2: Teachers just do, they're just so creative and they just do such an amazing job trying to create such a nice environment for the kiddos throughout the year. And you know, it's gonna be nice school year for everybody.
1: If you're a teacher that's back in the classroom this week, give us a call or shoot us a text, 855-400-9475. I'm trying to remember. I don't know what it is. And this is what, I love you and you know you're a lunatic when it comes to this stuff. And you wear it like a badge, which you should. Because there is one year, what was it, the red notebook?
2: Folders. It was folders.
1: What was that one again?
2: It was one where I had to have, it was like a red and a yellow folder. And like for some reason, the world had shut down yellow folders that year. We were highly, highly discriminatory towards the yellow folder. And there were like none in Palm Beach County. And I was like fully tweaking out about not having a yellow folder. And I was like, oh my God, what do I do? Mom, Dad, I need a yellow folder.
1: My child's going to be the only one without a yellow folder.
2: I was like meeting a guy in a back alley in a white van with a yellow folder. It was weird. It was a weird time, Tim. Okay. But yes, it was Meltdown City.
1: That's what it was. I saw you absolutely lose your mind.
2: A lot of pressure to find that yellow folder. Sorry, we're only selling them in bulk, which is 400 yellow folders. It will cost you
1: $400. I'll take them. That's fine.
2: What'd you say? $300? Done. Done. So ridiculous. Yellow folder.
1: Thank God those days have passed, right?
2: Thank God.
1: So, if you're a teacher, thank you for what you do.
2: Do not discriminate. Color
1: I'm sorry
2: discriminate
1: that summer went too dang.

0: three things you need to know to start your day with Tim and Chelsea.
1: So Jelly Roll wraps up his show in Salt Lake City, thanking everybody for coming out. He's on to Colorado Springs, and then he's going to take 2 years off. Let's get back to the show. We have that audio for you here in just a second. Welcome to Tuesday, everybody. Top three things you need to know. Powerball last night, no winner.
2: It's time to play America's favorite jackpot game. This is Powerball. Tonight, we've got another life-changing jackpot for you. So get those tickets out.
1: Get them ready. And take out your cash and just burn it right in your front yard. Save the trip to the store, everybody. That's fantastic, because you can spend $20 on 10 tickets and get two numbers that aren't even on the same ticket. No Powerball.
3: You okay?
1: Yeah, I'm fine.
3: All right. Not that you're speaking from experience, clearly.
1: You know what the saddest part was? Is that I willingly handed you my tickets, and you cross-referenced it, and I knew the news was coming.
3: Yeah.
1: But I was like, you know what? At some point, I must enjoy the pain. Because I willingly
3: I've been saying this about you since the day I met you. That's just what you attract. It's what you attract.
1: I attract pain?
3: Absolutely. That's what you put in the universe. Oh, God, how do I make this as difficult as possible? Or something that's not going to go well.
1: Why are you imitating me with, like, T-Rex arms? Oh, my God. Next drawing
3: like
1: is...
3: like a moth to a flame.
1: Next drawing is, who cares? It's going to be a winner this week, and it's going to be a lot of money, blah, blah, blah. Zach Brown was at Fenway Park doing the show. 37,000 people, and then he made the announcement he's giving everybody two cruise line tickets.
4: The boat launches next year. It's called the Beachcomber, and tonight we're going to do something that even Jimmy would say is crazy. I'm buying every single person here a cruise for two people on the boat. Every single person here gets a cruise for themselves and a loved one to go on the boat.
1: 37,000 people received two cruise line tickets.
3: I have never seen anything like that.
1: Sit down, Oprah, and hold Zach's beer.
3: Seriously, like, you get a trip, and you get a trip, and this is their, like, newer boat.
1: Right, and he's got a deal with the cruise line.
3: I mean, well done, Zachary.
1: But it has become the largest giveaway in entertainment history.
3: Here's the deal. It's sailing from Miami. January 2027 is when this newest, largest cruise ship of their award-winning fleet sets sail. Someone should cover this.
1: Oh, I love where you're going.
3: Such a big story in country music.
1: I love where you're going.
3: I mean, who does... Wait, you gotta have audio. You gotta see what's going on the boat.
1: I love it. I keep going, Rico. Not what I was looking for.
3: But what is that?
1: Rico, I don't know where the bagpipes come in now. Whatever. Thing is, keep going on that, all right? You start workshopping that around, all right? If anybody can get that through, you can.
3: Wow, January 28th. We got time. We got time to make this happen. I feel like we're available.
1: Right.
3: Look at that. Our schedule is wide open January 28th.
1: Jelly Roll just finished his concert in Salt Lake City, and he said, thank you to the crowd for coming out. His last show is going to be in a few days at Colorado Springs. And then he announced he's going to take 2 years off.
5: This has truly been a lifetime experience for me. In a couple of nights, I go to Colorado Springs and do my last show for a year or two. I'm just going to take some time off and heal. I love y'all so much. Thank you for the opportunity to minister to y'all, man. Come on, Kelly, let's go.
3: I am confused.
1: You know, it's just the way that he did it that was so odd.
3: Yeah.
1: I mean, you know, that's just not something you announce.
3: Right.
1: On stage in the middle of your show. You
3: right.
1: Like, you announce it via, you know, social media or whatever.
3: Right. It kind of, like, I mean, honestly, if you really weren't paying attention at the show, you probably missed that.
1: You missed it. But he said he's going to take the next 2 years off.
3: Right. I mean, it's been a rough few months for him, you know, with he and his wife getting divorced, separated, divorced, being very much in the public eye. And so, yeah, I'm sure, and maybe he's just going to take some time off to, you know, write new music and explore that.
1: It might not be 2 years. Look, here's the deal.
3: Right.
1: He's Jelly Roll. He's got 20 mil in the bank. he doesn't have to come back if he doesn't want to. That's just the reality of it.
3: I'll see you guys on Zach Brown's Margaritaville at Sea Cruise, and good night.
1: But that's the, yeah. So he finishes the announcement, and then they roll into the next song. This is the odd part about it.
3: Yeah.
5: I love y'all so much. Thank you for the opportunity.
3: Get home safe, everybody. What?
1: And what were you saying? The band is like, what did he say?
3: What did he say? We're taking 2 years off.
1: All right, I guess. All right, everybody start packing the guitars down. We got some time on our hands.
3: Anyone looking for a bass?
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6: 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We still have one accident slowing things down in Boca. I-95 northbound on the entrance ramp from Spanish River Boulevard. Also, for those traveling on Northlake Boulevard, you should expect delays due to heavy congestion from State Road 7 to the Beeline Highway. 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
1: 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This is number one. 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So that means for the month of August, you're going to Pig Beach Barbecue, you mention my name, or New Country 103.1. 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
15: Today's forecast calls for scattered showers, 90% humidity, a high of 92, and a low of 78.
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0: Something very cool coming to the Kravitz Center.
1: Yes.
0: In October, I believe.
1: November.
0: The tickets are going on sale Friday. We'll tell you who, what, when, where, and why next. It's Tim and Chelsea. Becky.

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1: This is very cool. We got an email last night from our friends down at the Kravitz Center.
2: Yes.
1: Who put on amazing shows. They're in there all the time promoting the season. They put together amazing seasons.
2: I love going there.
1: What was the last show you saw? You saw something with your mom, right?
2: Yeah, we saw, I guess, was it something about the Four Tops or Temptations last year?
1: Right.
2: But like, and I love like when the holidays roll back around because they do, they have so many shows that I like to take my kids to. That like Cirque's show we went to last year was incredible.
1: Well, this show happening on November 9th at the Kravitz Center, really too cool. Living legend Wynonna.
2: Wow.
1: She's come, that's huge.
2: Yeah, Wynonna Judd is going to be here now. There is a Friends pre-sale that has begun today. So if you are friends of the Kravitz, then you probably got like a code. Those were available for that early access if you're a member. Public on sale begins at 10 a.m. on Friday.
1: That's, I mean, right downtown at the Kravitz Center, you're seeing a living legend, Wynonna.
2: Yeah.
1: First of all, kudos to Kravitz Center for getting that feather in their hat.
2: Yeah.
1: That's amazing. This is what I wanted to ask you as we were talking about this. Obviously, Wynonna, living country legend, right? Who is the biggest legend that you've seen on stage? Wow, I'm sorry. The look on your face just went.
2: Well, because I would say,
1: above everybody.
2: Here's the thing. Before I worked in country radio as you know, like a teenager.
1: Right.
2: I saw George Strait.
1: Okay.
2: But as an adult in country radio, I've had like multiple intimate like shows and performances with Garth Brooks.
1: Right.
2: So that's like tough. That's kind of where I am there.
1: That's the,
2: you know what I mean? It's like one thing to see them when you're young and then another to like be in this industry.
1: So
2: I don't know.
1: So you can't, once again, you cannot decide.
2: I would say probably Garth Brooks. I mean, I would say, but I mean, George Strait, I haven't seen George Strait ever since being in this.
1: But you've seen him.
2: I would love to see him again. Love at this point.
1: I got to the, and I've seen George, I've seen Garth, but I got to tell you, probably the biggest living legend I ever saw on stage was Alan Jackson. I mean, that you, when he came out on stage, and he really, you know, we posted videos of his last concert in Nashville.
2: Yeah.
1: He's done the same show for X amount of decades. I mean, he stands there with a guitar and he sings and he puts on a heck of a show. And he did the same thing. He stood there and just sang a bunch of songs and then he left.
2: Yeah.
1: But you're sitting there going, I'm literally seeing Alan Jackson.
2: Yeah. I kind of felt that way too when I saw Jimmy Buffett.
1: Right.
2: I got to see Jimmy Buffett like in Delray a couple years before he passed away and remember being like, this is Jimmy Buffett.
1: Right.
2: And I'm not like a parrot head and somebody who like went to all the shows, but like seeing him have that long of, I think it's something about seeing an artist, like to your point, at the end of their career when you've listened to them for such a long time. That's why I would like to see George Strait like again, because you know what I mean? Like just it, like that's, yeah.
1: And that's a good point because, you know, a few months, I don't know, several months ago when I went down and hosted at Pompano for Alabama.
2: Yeah.
1: They hadn't lost a step.
2: Yeah.
1: They still sounded amazing.
2: Like, that's another one. I've never seen Brooks and Dunn, and I grew up literally listening to Brooks and Dunn. Like, I know every word to every song, and I've never gotten to see them.
1: Really?
2: Yeah.
1: Honestly, I don't know if I've ever seen them either.
2: Yeah, so that's one.
1: I can't actually remember.
2: Yeah.
1: Wynonna is that class.
2: Yes, and absolutely.
1: Her show, again, at the Kravitz Center, November 9th. The ticket information again?
2: Yeah, so the pre-sale starts now. So if you are a member of Kravitz, I'm sure you received an email or a code this morning. The public on sale begins this Friday, 10 a.m. online, 12 at the box office and on their phones.
1: And the last part of that little email is, yes, we will have tickets for that.
2: Yes, we will.
1: And by the way, kudos to our friends at the Kravitz Center.
2: Yeah, I love them.
1: Very nice for getting that one on the venue. It's New Country.

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1: I'm sure that as you are continuing to break down and pack Caden for college, he leaves Saturday, you said?
2: He leaves Saturday. I fly up on Sunday.
1: Karen has gotten this for our house to pack down the kids. One of those air decompressors. Like, you
2: vacuum
1: put all this.
2: Sealers.
1: Yeah. You put all this stuff in a bag, and then you suck the air out of it, and it gets down to like as thin as a pancake. Whoever invented this.
2: Genius.
1: Nobel Prize.
2: Yeah.
1: Nobel Prize. Karen goes, I got to show you this. And this is how we're like geeking out over ways to that we can condense and pack and all that sort of stuff. We're like,
2: go get the dog. Let's give it a try.
1: She comes out with this bag, and I'm not kidding you. It's probably, I don't know, a few inches thick, like the size of a good, you know, book.
2: Mm-hmm.
1: All right. And I'm like, well, that's cool. And I didn't really think anything of it at first. I go, what's in there? And she goes, his blankets, sheets, and pillows.
2: That's insane. That's
1: and I'm
2: very
1: like,
2: cool.
1: What? And she's like, yeah, blankets, pillows, and sheets.
2: Well, that's pretty much, I mean, so we're all taking a page out of Amazon's book because Amazon does the same thing.
1: Right.
2: They vacuum seal like everything you order from them so that when you actually go and you're like, oh, okay, just order my little thing and you like take the scissors and open it, it's like, and it like explodes.
1: I'm sorry, what was that again?
2: Not that I'm speaking from experience. Has anybody recently been suffocated by a mattress pad? Okay. Because that's exactly what they do. It's genius though.
1: But I'm sitting there, I'm looking, I'm like, that's his entire bench? He's like, yeah. I'm like, well, let's get more bags. Let's do it. Let's seal. Let's vacuum seal everything.
2: My God.
1: His books, lacrosse stick, helmet, cleats, that can go in one bag. You said it. The dog. Loki, get in there. Woo! Okay. Yeah. We'll vacuum seal everything. We'll be able to fit everything in two cars. I won't have to rent a trailer. I'm going to have to rent a trailer.
2: You're renting a trailer.
1: I'm going to rent a trailer. But I mean, this thing was amazing.
2: It is really cool. I've been seeing that for a while now.
1: Right?
2: I'm still kind of basic where I use like packing cubes if I'm like traveling.
1: Oh, but those blue things?
2: Yeah, like packing cubes.
1: Right.
2: But I see women like vacuum sealing their stuff so that they can bring more clothes. I'm like, wow. It's really smart.
1: So we are, anything that we can get our hands on in the house, whether it's going to a college or not, is getting vacuum sealed. This is the best thing I've ever seen in my life.
2: Maybe it's time for you guys to find like a different hobby.
1: What? We found a hobby. Vacuum sealing.
2: What are you guys doing when the kids go to college? We're just going to vacuum seal things.
1: I didn't say it was an exciting hobby. I just...
2: Jesus. You're making me sad.
1: What are you going to do after this? We're going to can some peaches. Oh, maybe pickle some eggs.
2: Oh my God, please. Go next door, see if anybody needs anything vacuum sealed. We got time.
1: We got some time.
2: God.
1: Rico.
2: This is sad.
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1: Hey, y'all. Lainey Wilson here. This is my new song, Phone Keys Wallet. And you heard it first right here, South Florida's New Country 103.1.

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1: All right, we can talk about this more tomorrow. Everybody's done the Zoom call. I'm not talking about when we were all on Zooms and Teams and everything like that back in the shutdown days where you weren't wearing, you know, pants. You were wearing your shorts or whatever. But something that you've done that wasn't noticed on one of your Zoom or Team calls.
2: Recently?
1: Yeah, recently.
2: Oh, God, what did you do? Were you representing the brand?
1: No.
2: Oh,
1: no,
2: thank
1: I wasn't.
2: God. Okay, good.
1: But
2: is this like a Boy Scout thing?
1: I figured out how
2: church?
1: To. I had figured out how to have an entire meal.
2: Oh my God!
1: While the camera was on, just duck, come back, duck.
2: You weirdo!
1: Come back.
2: Oh my God!
1: What have you done on Zoom?
2: Nothing. I'm pretty boring. I'm so afraid on a Zoom. I mute. Like as soon as I get on somewhere, and you have to be on camera, I mute.
1: Really?
2: I mute. I am terrified of the Zoom stories. Terrified.
1: Why?
2: Because of all the ones that, like, all the things that used to happen. People walking in naked. Somebody screaming. Somebody talking. Like,
1: well,
2: oh,
1: like,
2: my God.
1: Jonah came up the stairs last night while I'm in the middle of this thing.
2: Yeah.
1: And he's like, hey, you in a meeting right now?
2: Yeah. I walk in the door, and my husband Bo's in Zoom all the time. But he's normally, like, off camera. And he's in there, like, making an omelet and making breakfast.
1: That's
2: and,
1: what I'm talking
2: and lunch,
1: about.
2: And I'm like, what are you doing? I'm like, because I hear people talking. He's like, nothing, I'm on a Zoom. Could you pass me the peppers? And I'm like, what are you doing? Nothing, I'm off camera. It's fine. And I'm like, I sit. You know me. I'm a rule follower. I log into a Zoom. I mute. My face is there. And I just sit there. And I'm like, huh.
1: Yeah, you do look kind of creepy.
2: Thank you, Tim.
1: Well, no.
2: I'm not eating a sandwich on the corner. What? Your fat ass couldn't hold out for a whole 20 minutes?
1: This was like an hour long.
2: Oh, my God. You were probably melting away in front of them.
1: I was.
2: Look at me. Wither, wither, wither, wither. I'm done.
1: I was going to pop an Ariana Grande joke right there, but I'm not going to.
2: That's really wrong, by the way. Low blow. Tim, are you okay? Nothing. I'm just withering away. I haven't eaten in an hour.
1: Can you wrap this up, please? I'm famished.
2: Look at me. Look at me. If I turn sideways, you can barely see me. I've been here a whole
1: hour. Right. What have you gotten away with on a Zoom call or a Teams? 855-400-9475. Call or text. And again, I'm not talking about not wearing pants. Everybody's like done that.
2: God. I mean, everybody's done that.
1: I mean, who hasn't been there?
2: Who hasn't been pantsless?
1: I mean, my gosh, the fabric of my office here, smooth. Mmm, yummy. Would you pick your head up, please?
2: I don't want to.
1: God. Can we make this go a little longer? Daddy's feeling it.
2: Okay,
1: woo!
2: All right.
1: Oh, my gosh.
2: Jesus.
1: Is this real pleather?
2: No, no coming back, friend. No coming back. You committed. You really went the distance there.
1: 855-400-9475. What have you gotten away with on a Zoom call? Call or text. Yeah, we'll talk about this tomorrow, 7 a.m.
2: Oh, God.
1: But yes, I figured out how to eat an entire dinner. Plate and all. Everything.
2: You ate the plate?
1: No, I had it on the plate off the side.
2: Plate and all.
1: It was delicious.

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1: I think that you ought to commend me. I mean, seriously. It's been 2 days, and I have not watched the ending credit scene for Spider-Man. Right? I'm all ears. Over to you.
2: Is the tab open on your computer?
1: Yes, it is. The tab for the Spider-Man thing? Uh-huh. No, it is not. It is not.
2: Okay, good.
1: And I've seen, like, so they have your main video, and then they have the ones that are lining up here. That I've gotten it to the point where there's no Spider-Man feeds coming in.
2: Hold on. I'm coming over.
1: Why are you coming? Don't come over to my space.
2: I'll come to your damn space.
1: No, don't come in. That's personal space. Personal.
2: So instead you're watching a guy restore an abandoned 18,000 Camaro after 30.
1: Right. Right. An IROC. Right. Absolutely. Got to take your mind off of it somehow. You know what? Play to pay.
2: Got to get this monkey off my back. Does anybody else feel itchy? Anybody else?
1: But you guys are seeing it today.
2: I think we're going to go see it today, yeah.
1: Right. And we're supposed to see it later on tonight.
2: Yeah.
1: It actually surpassed Avengers Endgame as the biggest opening weekend of any Marvel movie in history.
2: Which is insane.
1: And here's the thing. Tom Holland has been part of all four of their biggest opening movies.
2: Right? When you walk in, are you just kind of like...
1: He can literally
2: walk
1: up... But
2: you know what? The thing about Tom Holland, though, is he's not like that at all. He is like the most down-to-earth, humble human being ever.
1: He's married to Zendaya.
2: Yeah.
1: I mean, but
2: you just... If you hear him in interviews, you know, he keeps his life very private. He really doesn't like the Hollywood thing. He does not like the industry very much. He likes, like, doing his job, and that's really about it. But it is funny because you could be a total canoe and walk in and be like, oh, I don't know if anybody knows who I am and how much money my movie's made compared to this one. You're welcome.
1: Honestly, if I was Tom Holland, I would report to the set of Avengers Doomsday, and they're going to be like, you're not in this movie. I know. I didn't want to be. Hey, Iron Man, suck it!
2: And that's why you're here. See how that works?
1: Yeah, you're not wrong.
2: Do you see how that works?
1: You're not wrong at all.
2: Hey, it's Chelsea. 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

Good morning. It is Eddie E. Thank you for listening on your workday. It's a new Country 103.1. I already got a splatter of coffee on my shirt. Only been here 10 minutes. I need one of those Tide Pens. Oh, that's going to get me all day long, even though it's just a little bitty speck.

0: 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And we're not just sending you to the show for free. 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
1: In the Republican primary for Congress, Michael Carbonara and Casey Askar both call themselves conservatives, but they're two jokers. Michael Carbonara didn't even join the party till late 2024. He's never voted in a Republican primary. Not for Trump, not for DeSantis, not once. He even questioned whether Trump's a real conservative. In court records, Carbonara has been sued for stealing more than $40 million from banks, businesses, even his own clients. Casey Askar did business with communist Venezuela, was sued for embezzlement and theft, and got hit with liens for taxes he didn't pay. He lied about conservative Byron Donalds, and now Askar's expanding his business empire to the Middle East, not Florida. Michael Carbonara and Casey Askar, fake Republicans, real phonies, a bad bet for Florida conservatives.
2: I'm Belinda Kaiser, candidate for Congress, and I approve this message.
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Got Dan and Shay. Got Corey Kent, Cody Johnson coming up in your next 15 minutes.

on Friday, one day only. Tap the track to Jordan Davis, your chance at one of five pairs. Your tickets, backstage, meet and greet. He'll be here August 14th in Hollywood.

0: I know you're already listening to New Country 103.1. Why don't you win something out of our used-to-be prize closet? That was back in the day when we had, like, CDs and stuff like that. Now it's just a little desk with a bunch of digital stuff we give out. But that means your tickets can be sent to you if you want to see Zach Top coming right here to West Palm in October. So here's what you're going to do. 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

On National Chocolate Chip Cookie Day, I will take three, please. What's up? It's Eddie E. A New Country 103.1. Who has the best chocolate chip cookies around? I do like when Publix makes their bigger version of chocolate chips. They taste better than those dozen they try to sell you to. You tell me, best chocolate chip cookies? 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
1: 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Be watchful today, everyone.
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We have like 7 different K-Cup flavors here. 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We have the Cinnabon. Eh, I'll pass. But the McDonald's McCafe, that's actually pretty good.

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Have you qualified yourself for Brad Paisley yet? Because he is coming down here next month. Now, you have to get to 50 hours in the entire month. Now, I know it's only August 4th, but you got plenty of time. September 18th, Brad Paisley's coming down. That's a Friday night.

0: The city of West Palm Beach has been doing this event for 30 years. It is called Clematis by Night. It happens every single Thursday downtown West Palm Beach, just to try to give you something to do to break up the week a little bit. It's 6 to 9 p.m. That's it, like 3 hours. It happens downtown West Palm at the end, the east end of Clematis Street. Right there along the waterfront, they set a giant stage up for local bands to come out. There's vendors out there. If you're thirsty, you're hungry after work, of course you are. 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

Whatever's on your menu today for lunch, enjoy. What's up? It's Eddie E on New Country 103.1, giving you a heads up about Friday. One day only. Jordan Davis is coming down here August 14th. So on Friday, we are going to do Tap the Track anytime you hear Jordan Davis giving out 5 pairs of tickets. 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

Whether you're sitting at a desk in Wellington, maybe you're doing a little construction somewhere in Stewart. Hey, what's up? 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

0: 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And we're not just sending you to the show for free. 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
17: 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Ella Langley, Loving Life Again.

day, Potts Farm was a place to go. 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

0: Hey guys, it's Tim and Chelsea. 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
0: 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It's New Country 103.1. 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

0: going to be such a good show. Dan and Shay. Got Tyler Hubbard opening up for them. Got Josh Ross opening up for them. Oh, October 17th. We're going to give you this month, September, and a little bit of October to qualify yourself. 75 hours within 30 days. I already know you knocked down a few hours today. You did it all day yesterday. Keep at it. We're going to get you in those gates for free Saturday, October 17th.
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I used to like when the time clock clocked you in by the quarter hour. I could come back from lunch at 1:06 and still get credit that I came back at 1:00.

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It's a lifestyle, man. Big Beach Barbecue. 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

is the latest from Russell Dickerson called Worth Your While, the new Country 103.1. And if you like a lot of new music from artists you know and some you haven't, listen after 7 o'clock. That's when we have New Country Nights.

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18: 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Lainey Wilson here. This is my new song, Phone, Keys, Wallet. And you heard it first right here, South Florida's New Country 103.1.

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0: 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Tomorrow morning, 7 a.m. Do not miss it. 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

Think As You Drunk, the latest from Riley Green on New Country 103.1. Got the new Zach Top, South of Sanity. Got Chris Young and Josh Ross, your next 15 minutes. It's New Country 103.1. Wow.

0: Hey guys, it's Tim and Chelsea. Tomorrow morning, 7 a.m. Do not miss it. Have you ever been injured by a tree, Chelsea?
1: It happens to the best of us. Yeah.
0: They just jump out at you.
1: They just jump out. Be watchful today, everyone.
0: Do not miss this story. Tomorrow morning, 7 a.m. with Tim and Chelsea. This new country.

Zach Top, South of Sanity, October 3rd, right here in West Palm. And you can win your tickets on your mobile app, as well as winning tickets to see this guy who's opening up for Dan Ashay and Tyler Hubbard. Is Josh Ross for October 17th.

0: Yesterday, you got qualified for Tim McGraw. I know, because you listened all day on your mobile app. You're probably halfway there now. It's 8 hours any day, and you got all the way through this month, and he's not going to be here till Saturday, September 26th. Tim McGraw, right here in West Palm Beach.
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0: Hey guys, it's Tim and Chelsea. 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

What do we think about it? Jason Aldean's latest, called Anytime Soon on New Country 103.1. I want to know what you think about it, all right? Do you love it? Do you hate it? Is it your favorite? 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
1: 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Turn it up.

Chesney's new album comes out September 25th. If it is anything like that song, we are in for an absolute treat. I hope it's chock full of anthems.

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0: What up? It's Nick Rivers for Greenway Kia of West Palm Beach, here with Mike. Mike, how does everybody get the deals?
1: We can sit down. We can put your information in the system. We can actually let the system show us what car you can buy today. So think about it. You go to a car dealership. You're there for 4 hours, and they tell you, I'm sorry, we can't do business. Right. You got bad credit.
0: It's embarrassing.
1: It is. We shouldn't be that way. If you come to West Palm Beach Kia, you just need to whisper in our ear, look, I've been everywhere, or I've been shopping, or I don't know if I have good credit or not. And what we're going to do is we're going to work the deal backwards. And within 30 minutes, we can literally show you the exact car that you can take home today. It might not be the Mac Daddy of all Mac Daddies, but we're not going to jerk you around. We're going to show you what you can buy today, and then you can make the decision what you want to do after that.
0: Mike, always willing to make a deal at Greenway Kia of West Palm Beach on Military Trail. 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

stopped at Three Nights Wembley Stadium in London over the weekend. And he's the first country artist to do that. Very fitting. By the way, they love country music across the pond. It was rocking. See the recap sizzle reel photos and video on Luke Combs' Instagram.

Lots of requests for it. I got that new Morgan Wallen. Been by now. I promise. It's next after Eric Church. South Florida's New Country 103.1.

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3: 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Turnpike North, an accident just before the exit to Sunrise Boulevard. The right lane is blocked. In Palm Beach County, an accident on Southern Boulevard East, just beyond Fairgrounds Road, where the left lane is blocked. In Broward, Wiles Road West, an accident just beyond Coral Springs Drive. And also in Broward, Cypress Creek Road West, an accident at Northwest 31st Ave. This traffic is service of Massage MV and the Traffic Center. I'm Sharina.
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7: From the WPBF 25 Weather Center, I'm First Warning Meteorologist Glenn Glazer. Showers and thunderstorms will taper off during the evening hours here in South Florida, but isolated coastal rainfall is possible overnight and into Wednesday morning. Low temperatures will be in the 70s under partly to mostly cloudy skies tonight, and winds will stay light out of the southeast.
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0: just so thankful. I'm thankful for you. Thank you for listening to New Country 103.1. What up? We're South Florida's home for New Country, Nick Rivers. I want you to get rewarded for listening to New Country 103.1. How about some concert tickets? Yeah. Tim McGraw, I Think Financial Amphitheater, Zach Top also going to be there. 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
2: 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Turnpike South, an accident on the approach to Indian Town Road. Might be up to the shoulder, but still use caution. And also seeing an accident just after Atlantic Boulevard. I-95 North, an accident on the approach to Martin Highway with delays back to High Meadows Ave. I-95 South, an accident in the express lanes just before Hillsborough Boulevard with delays back to Yamato Road. In Palm Beach County, Blue Heron Boulevard East, an accident just beyond I-95. State Road 7 South, an accident reported at Lake Worth Road. And in Broward, Military Trail South, an accident on the approach to Southwest 10th Street with congestion back to Hillsborough Boulevard. 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

0: South Florida weather tonight. You can expect rain showers this evening with mostly cloudy conditions overnight, a low of 79. Tomorrow, we're going to see scattered showers and thunderstorms, mainly in the afternoon, a high of 87 and a low near 80.
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6: 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Turn bikes out. An accident on the approach to Indiantown Road might be up to the shoulder, but still use caution. And also seeing an accident just after Atlantic Boulevard. I-95 North, an accident on the approach to Martin Highway with delays back to High Meadows Ave. I-95 South, an accident in the express lanes just before Hillsborough Boulevard with delays back to Yamato Road. And Palm Beach County, Blue Heron Boulevard East, an accident just beyond I-95. State Road 7 South, an accident reported at Lake Worth Road. And in Broward, Military Trail South, an accident on the approach to Southwest 10th Street with congestion back to Hillsborough Boulevard. 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I'm Sharina.
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8: In the Republican primary for Congress, Michael Carbonaro and Casey Asghar both call themselves conservatives, but they're two jokers.
9: Black guy.
8: Michael Carbonaro didn't even join the party till late 2024. He's never voted in a Republican primary. Not for Trump, not for DeSantis, not once. He even questioned whether Trump's a real conservative. In court records, Carbonaro has been sued for stealing more than $40 million from banks, businesses, even his own clients. Casey Asghar did business with communist Venezuela, was sued for embezzlement and theft, and got hit with liens for taxes he didn't pay. He lied about conservative Byron Donalds, and now Asghar's expanding his business empire to the Middle East, not Florida. Michael Carbonaro and Casey Asghar, fake Republicans, real phonies, a bad bet for Florida conservatives.
10: I'm Belinda Kaiser.

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9: From the WPBF 25 Weather Center, I'm First Warning Meteorologist Glenn Glazer. Showers and thunderstorms will taper off during the evening hours here in South Florida, but isolated coastal rainfall is possible overnight and into Wednesday morning. Low temperatures will be in the 70s under partly to mostly cloudy skies tonight, and winds will stay light out of the southeast.
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Luke Combs did three nights at Wembley Stadium in London over the weekend. First country artist ever to do that. And boy, do they love country across the pond. It was rocking over there.

0: Hey guys, it's Tim and Chelsea. Tomorrow morning, 7 a.m. Do not miss it. 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
1: It happens to the best of us. 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
1: 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Be watchful today, everyone.
0: Do not miss this story. Tomorrow morning, 7 a.m. with Tim and Chelsea. It's New Country 103.1. We've been

just over here trying to manifest it. Now that we got a new Morgan Wallen song that's not on an album, when is the next Morgan Wallen album coming out? And is it a double album?

0: not the backstage photo. You and your concert buddy going backstage to meet Jordan Davis at his show at Hard Rock Live August 14th. I mean, all of your friends are going to be so jealous. We got five pairs of tickets, five pairs of backstage meet and greets for you. 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
2: 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I-95 North, an accident on the approach to Becker Road with heavy traffic back to just past Martin Highway. I-95 South, an accident at Glaze Road and another in the express lanes on the approach to Hillsborough Boulevard. Police on the scene there with delays back to Palmetto Park Road. In West Palm Beach, State Road 7 South, still reporting an accident just before Lake Worth Road. And in Boynton Beach, Jog Road South, an accident at Woolbright Road. 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I'm Sharina.
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12: Good Greek, moving and storage. 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
2: South Florida weather tonight. You can expect rain showers this evening with mostly cloudy conditions overnight, a low of 79. Tomorrow, going to see scattered showers and thunderstorms, mainly in the afternoon, a high of 87 and a low near 80.
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I want you singing that song back to Zach Top at the I Think Financial Amphitheater, October 3rd, when he comes through. 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

0: 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I got you, girl. It is next after Kane Brown on New Country 103.1.
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It is a big deal. Jordan Davis, Hard Rock Live in Hollywood, August 14th. 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
5: 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I-95 North, an accident on the approach to Becker Road with heavy traffic back to just past Martin Highway. I-95 South, an accident at Glaze Road and another in the express lanes on the approach to Hillsborough Boulevard. Police on the scene there with delays back to Palmetto Park Road. In West Palm Beach, State Road 7 South, still reporting an accident just before Lake Worth Road. And in Boynton Beach, Jog Road South, an accident at Woolbright Road. This traffic is service of Massage MV and the Traffic Center. I'm Sharina.
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Luke Combs breaking records across the pond. Did three nights at Wembley Stadium, which, by the way, the place is massive. Three nights. Sold out every one of them. First country artist to ever do

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2: 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Turnpike South, an accident on the approach to 595. I-95 North, an accident on the approach to Broward Boulevard. I-95 South, an accident on the exit ramp to Sunrise Boulevard. Use caution. And in Broward, the Sawgrass Expressway South, an accident just after the turnpike. 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I'm Sharina.
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2: South Florida weather tonight. You can expect rain showers this evening with mostly cloudy conditions overnight, a low of 79. Tomorrow, going to see scattered showers and thunderstorms, mainly in the afternoon, a high of 87 and a low near 80.
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He became a girl dad last year, and I suspect that little girl has him wrapped right around his finger, or vice versa. 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

best way to start your day. Good vibes, great laughs. Tim and Chelsea, a man from Florida tomorrow morning, is going to get you fed. $50 to Pig Beach Barbecue tomorrow morning. 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
1: What up? It's Nick Rivers for Greenway Kia of West Palm Beach. Here with Mike. Mike, one of the things that I wish I had in my Kia Sportage, I got a 2025. I wish I had the adjustable cruise control. I see all the vehicles now on the lot have that. I'm so jealous.
2: I put my wife in a new Kia. I took her out of a Mercedes and she said, "Oh, this is not going to work." And then she came to me about 2 days later and said, "Hey, did you know all the features on this car? It's got so much more than my Mercedes did. If it's raining and you can't see where you're going," she puts adaptive cruise on to make sure that car doesn't hit anybody in front of her. And then you got the lane assist to make sure you stay in the lane.
1: My Sportage Hybrid is the best car I've ever owned because I feel safe when my daughter is in it.
2: And how old's your daughter?
1: She's 7. And that to me is everything.
2: I was hoping she was 15 or 16.
1: Yeah, I bet.
2: I'm looking for that next customer.
1: Oh, she'll be there. She will absolutely be there. And Greenway Kia of West Palm Beach is where I'm going to go to get that car. Greenway Kia of West Palm Beach on Military Trail.
3: We want to see you in a Greenway Kia.
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Your hands up, your pants off. New dining coming to South. It could only be South Florida. It's in Broward County. Class 4A Steakhouse. We're going to offer new dining. Would you do this? Would you dine naked? I don't know. Brings new meaning to where's the beef for me.